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2: The Tri-Arc Weather Center. Here's a look at your forecast. Some showers coming up over the next few days as a stationary front gets moving to the north. We'll be in the low 70s and clear overnight. We get a sunny start to the day on Tuesday, but afternoon thunderstorms will be popping up and it will be pretty humid, our high going up to 90. Scattered showers on Tuesday night. Rain and thunderstorms are likely on Wednesday. This is Staff Meteor.

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1: We start with breaking news this morning. Sam Neill, the great New Zealand actor who starred in all of the Jurassic Park movies, as well as the great movie The Piano and Hunt for Red October and many more, has died. He was 78. He disclosed back 3 years ago he'd been diagnosed with lymphoma, but said he had been cancer-free over the last few months. His death was sudden and unexpected. Cause of death was not specified. Again, great actor Sam Neill dying at the age of 78. In its annual list of rankings of each of the 50 states, CNBC listed Arkansas as America's most improved state for business. Arkansas, which was ranked as the 28th best state for business, climbed 13 points since CNBC's last poll, making it the largest jump of any state in the nation. CNBC's rankings, now in its 20th year, rates business within all 50 states on 138 metrics, including seven major categories. I'm Rick Walker in the First Community Bank Tri-Arc 24-Hour News Center, where community comes first. 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
2: From the Tri-Arc Weather Center, here's a look at your forecast. Some showers coming up over the next few days as a stationary front gets moving to the north. We'll be in the low 70s and clear overnight. We get a sunny start to the day on Tuesday, but afternoon thunderstorms will be popping up and it will be pretty humid, our high going up to 90. Scattered showers on Tuesday night, rain and thunderstorms are likely on Wednesday. This is staff meteorologist Steve.

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Thursday, 4 p.m., you can join the library in Cabot for their teen movie showing. It's Shark Week edition. Shark Tale is the movie showing. It's for ages 12 to 18, and snacks will be provided while supplies last. An adult craft night, that's happening Thursday, 6 p.m. at the Maumelle Library. Adult craft night is after hours. It's another fun craft night. And time for the punch needle. Get out all of your frustrations while creating an adorable craft. Registration is required. They ask that you please stop by or call the library to sign up. And a writing group for adults. That's Thursday, 7 p.m. at the Faulkner County Library. Come workshop your piece with fellow writers. You can join a group of local authors to work on your in-process pieces and workshop with fellow writers. That's Thursday at the Faulkner County Library, 7 p.m. If you need more details, head to the website, triarcradio.com. 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I'm Jennifer Lipp with your TriArc Community Calendar on My Country Y107.

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1: Who says you have to wait till November for Black Friday? It's Black Friday in July at Aaron's in Conway. 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
2: From the TriArc Weather Center, here's a look at your forecast. Some showers coming up over the next few days as a stationary front gets moving to the north. We'll be in the low 70s and clear overnight. We get a sunny start to the day on Tuesday, but afternoon thunderstorms will be popping up and it will be pretty humid, our high going up to 90. Scattered showers on Tuesday night, rain and thunderstorms are likely on Wednesday. This is staff meteorologist Steve.

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6: The Tri-Arc Weather Center. Here's a look at your forecast. Some showers coming up over the next 2 days as a stationary front gets moving to the north. We'll be in the low 70s and clear overnight. We get a sunny start to the day on Tuesday, but afternoon thunderstorms will be popping up and it will be pretty humid. Our high going up to 90. Standard showers on Tuesday night. Rain and thunderstorms are likely on Wednesday. This is staff meteorologist Steve.

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ashtray. A half-empty bottle of Gatorade rolling in the floorboard. 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
1: You, and yes, indeed, I want to tell you about my great friends over at the Carpet Barn here in Conway. 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
3: From the Tri-Arc Weather Center, here's a look at your forecast. Some showers coming up over the next few days as a stationary front gets moving to the north. We'll be in the low 70s and clear overnight. We get a sunny start to the day on Tuesday, but afternoon thunderstorms will be popping up, and it will be pretty humid, our high going up to 90. Scattered showers on Tuesday night. Rain and thunderstorms are likely on Wednesday. This is Staff Meteorologist.

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3: From the Triarch Weather Center, here's a look at your forecast. Some showers coming up over the next 2 days as a stationary front gets moving to the north. We'll be in the low 70s and clear overnight. We get a sunny start to the day on Tuesday, but afternoon thunderstorms will be popping up and it will be pretty humid, our high going up to 90. Scattered showers on Tuesday night, rain and thunderstorms are likely on Wednesday. This is staff meteorologist Steve.

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Fresh from the Garden, Taste Test Kitchen, an Unearth a Story summer reading program. It's happening Tuesday, 3:30 to 5 p.m. at Faulkner County Library. Your chance to dig into the garden and sharpen your cooking skills. It's a special summer edition of Taste Test Kitchen. It uses fruits and veggies from their own urban farm project garden. It's also Garden Bingo on Tuesday from 5 to 6 p.m. at the Nixon Library in Jacksonville. You can join in to play Garden Bingo for a chance to win prizes. All ages are welcome. And cardio aerobics. Get fit at the library with guided low-impact workouts with a nostalgic feel. That's happening Tuesday, 5:30 p.m. at the Lehman Library in North Little Rock. 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
2: From the Tri-Arc Weather Center, here's a look at your forecast. Some showers coming up over the next few days as a stationary front gets moving to the north. We'll be in the low 70s and clear overnight. We get a sunny start to the day on Tuesday, but afternoon thunderstorms will be popping up and it will be pretty humid, our high going up to 90. Scattered showers on Tuesday night, rain and thunderstorms are likely on Wednesday. This is staff meteorologist.

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4: TriArc Weather Center. Here's a look at your forecast. Some showers coming up over the next few days as a stationary front gets moving to the north. We'll be in the low 70s and clear overnight. We get a sunny start to the day on Tuesday, but afternoon thunderstorms will be popping up and it will be pretty humid. Our high going up to 90. Scattered showers on Tuesday night. Rain and thunderstorms are likely on Wednesday. This is staff meteorologist

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1: From the Tri-Arc Weather Center, here's a look at your forecast. Some showers coming up over the next few days as a stationary front gets moving to the north. We'll be in the low 70s and clear overnight. We get a sunny start to the day on Tuesday, but afternoon thunderstorms will be popping up and it will be pretty humid, our high going up to 90. Scattered showers on Tuesday night, rain and thunderstorms are likely on Wednesday. This is staff meteorologist

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1: The UCA College of Business has successfully achieved the extension of its business program accreditation by the prestigious Association to Advance Collegiate Schools of Business International, widely considered the gold standard in business education accreditation. The AACSB accredits fewer than 6% of business colleges nationwide, which places the UCA College of Business in an elite category of business colleges. 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Again, that's coming up Tuesday, August 4th, 6:30 to 8 at the UCA Outdoor Practice Field. The Arkansas Leadership Academy's Master Principal Program was established back in 2003 by the Arkansas General Assembly. Well, Kelly Krogman was officially named a Master Principal. She's a principal at Greenbrier. She joins only 46 other principals since 2001 who have achieved this prestigious recognition. Again, congratulations to Kelly Krogman of Greenbrier. I'm Rick Walker in the First Community Bank Triarch 24-Hour News Center, where community comes first. 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
3: From the Triarch Weather Center, here's a look at your forecast. Some showers coming up over the next few days as a stationary front gets moving to the north. We'll be in the low 70s and clear overnight. We get a sunny start to the day on Tuesday, but afternoon thunderstorms will be popping up and it will be pretty humid, our high going up to 90. Scattered showers on Tuesday night, rain and thunderstorms are likely on Wednesday. This is staff meteorologist Steve.

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Also, the Church of Christ on Friday is inviting you to join a weekend of Bible study, worship, and spiritual encouragement. 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
1: From the TriArc Weather Center, here's a look at your forecast. Some showers coming up over the next few days as a stationary front gets moving to the north. We'll be in the low 70s and clear overnight. We get a sunny start to the day on Tuesday, but afternoon thunderstorms will be popping up and it will be pretty humid, our high going up to 90. Scattered showers on Tuesday night, rain and thunderstorms are likely on Wednesday. This is staff meteorologist Steve

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4: Fox News, I'm Ted Linder. The Pentagon launching fresh strikes against Iran today as President Trump also announced the U.S. is reinstating its blockade of Iranian ports in the Strait of Hormuz.
5: We're taking out all of their capability for anything having to do with the Strait, with the Hormuz Strait. And I think in the end, we will end up discontrolling the whole thing.
4: Iran's foreign minister says his country has always been the guardian of the Strait. The driver killed by ICE officers in a Maine shooting Monday was apparently not the target of the warrant the officers were executing. Independent Senator Angus King is demanding answers.
6: Apparently there are no cameras involved. Body cameras were not on the agents.
4: King says he spoke with Homeland Security Secretary Mark Wayne Mullen, who claimed that the driver tried to ram ICE agents who were pursuing him. 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
7: From the TriArc Weather Center, here's a look at your forecast. Some showers coming up over the next 2 days as a stationary front gets moving to the north. We'll be in the low 70s and clear overnight. We get a sunny start to the day on Tuesday, but afternoon thunderstorms will be popping up and it will be pretty humid, our high going up to 90. Scattered showers on Tuesday night, rain and thunderstorms are likely on Wednesday. This is Staff Meteorologist Steve Hatton.

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2: From the TriArc Weather Center, here's a look at your forecast. Some showers coming up over the next few days as a stationary front gets moving to the north. We'll be in the low 70s and clear overnight. We get a sunny start to the day on Tuesday, but afternoon thunderstorms will be popping up and it will be pretty humid, our high going up to 90. Scattered showers on Tuesday night, rain and

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1: Family and friends of Everett Deaver will gather Wednesday to say their final goodbyes. Police said a sibling found a loaded gun and shot Everett, killing the 7-year-old. His father, 31-year-old Michael Deaver, now faces several charges. Over the weekend, his aunt shared that all the money raised through a GoFundMe account will help cover the unexpected cost of Everett's funeral. Everett Deaver will be laid to rest Wednesday at 1 o'clock in North Little Rock at Roller Owens off JFK. They're asking people not to wear black, but to wear bright colors. In continuation of celebrating Dr. Ellie Black's American Poetry Review Honickman First Book Prize, book tour is set up for the book Revelator. She's an alum of the class of 2018 and visiting assistant professor of English and creative writing. She's heading out on a multi-state tour this fall with a pit stop at Hendrix in October. That'll take place at the faculty garden at Hendrix College on October 1st. She'll also make stops in Fayetteville and Little Rock. I'm Rick Walker in the First Community Bank Triarch 24-Hour News Center, where community comes first. 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
2: From the Triarch Weather Center, here's a look at your forecast. Some showers coming up over the next few days as a stationary front gets moving to the north. We'll be in the low 70s and clear overnight. We get a sunny start to the day on Tuesday, but afternoon thunderstorms will be popping up and it will be pretty humid, our high going up to 90. Scattered showers on Tuesday night, rain and thunderstorms are likely on Wednesday. This is staff meteorologist Steve

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Thursday, 4 p.m., you can join the library in Cabot for their teen movie showing. It's Shark Week edition. Shark Tale is the movie showing. It's for ages 12 to 18, and snacks will be provided while supplies last. An adult craft night, that's happening Thursday, 6 p.m. at the Maumelle Library. Adult craft night is after hours. It's another fun craft night. And time for the punch needle. Get out all of your frustrations while creating an adorable craft. Registration is required. They ask that you please stop by or call the library to sign up. And a writing group for adults. That's Thursday, 7 p.m. at the Faulkner County Library. Come workshop your piece with fellow writers. You can join a group of local authors to work on your in-process pieces and workshop with fellow writers. That's Thursday at the Faulkner County Library, 7 p.m. If you need more details, head to the website, triarcradio.com. 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
2: From the Tri-Arc Weather Center, here's a look at your forecast. Some showers coming up over the next few days as a stationary front gets moving to the north. We'll be in the low 70s and clear overnight. We get a sunny start to the day on Tuesday, but afternoon thunderstorms will be popping up and it will be pretty humid, our high going up to 90. Scattered showers on Tuesday night, rain and thunderstorms are likely on Wednesday. This is staff meteorologist Steve

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1: All right. Hey, JR with you. And yes, indeed, I want to tell you about my great friends over at the Carpet Barn here in Conway. 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
4: Fox News, I'm Sue Gosmuth. The third consecutive night, the U.S. launched another round of attacks against Iran. They have now concluded. President Trump Monday announcing the U.S. is reinstating its blockage of Iranian ports in the Strait of Hormuz.
5: We're taking out all of their capability for anything having to do with the Strait, with the Hormuz Strait. And I think in the end, we will end up discontrolling the whole thing.
4: Iran's foreign minister says his country has always been the guardian of the strait. Driver killed by ICE officers in a Maine shooting today, not the target of the warrant the officers were executing. Independent Senator Angus King demanding
6: answers. Apparently there are no cameras involved. Body cameras were not on the agents.
4: Homeland Security Secretary Mark Wayne Mullen claims the driver tried to ram ICE's agents who were pursuing him. 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
7: The Tri-Arc Weather Center. Here's a look at your forecast. Some showers coming up over the next few days as a stationary front gets moving to the north. We'll be in the low 70s and clear overnight. We get a sunny start to the day on Tuesday, but afternoon thunderstorms will be popping up and it will be pretty humid. Our high going up to 90. Scattered showers on Tuesday night. Rain and thunderstorms are likely on Wednesday. This is staff meteorologist Steve Hamilton.
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1: Well, with funding assistance from federal and state departments of agriculture, City of Conway has announced the creation of a community forest plan to help sustainably manage trees and forests over the next 20 years. 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City leaders say the general public invited to attend the Community Forest Plan meeting, again, July 21st, 5 to 7, in the City Council Chamber at Conway City Hall. 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I'm Rick Walker in the First Community Bank Triarch 24-Hour News Center, where community comes first. 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
2: From the Triarch Weather Center, here's a look at your forecast. Some showers coming up over the next few days as a stationary front gets moving to the north. We'll be in the low 70s and clear overnight. We get a sunny start to the day on Tuesday, but afternoon thunderstorms will be popping up and it will be pretty humid, our high going up to 90. Scattered showers on Tuesday night, rain and thunderstorms are likely on Wednesday. This is staff meteorologist Steve Hamilton.
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1: 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It's happening Tuesday, 3:30 to 5 p.m. at Faulkner County Library. Your chance to dig into the garden and sharpen your cooking skills. It's a special summer edition of Taste Test Kitchen. It uses fruits and veggies from their own urban farm project garden. It's also Garden Bingo on Tuesday from 5 to 6 p.m. at the Nixon Library in Jacksonville. You can join in to play Garden Bingo for a chance to win prizes. All ages are welcome. And cardio aerobics. Get fit at the library with guided low-impact workouts with a nostalgic feel. That's happening Tuesday, 5:30 p.m. at the Lehman Library in North Little Rock. 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
2: All right. 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
1: From the TriArc Weather Center, here's a look at your forecast. Some showers coming up over the next few days as a stationary front gets moving to the north. We'll be in the low 70s and clear overnight. We get a sunny start to the day on Tuesday, but afternoon thunderstorms will be popping up and it will be pretty humid, our high going up to 90. Scattered showers on Tuesday night, rain and thunderstorms are likely on Wednesday. This is staff meteorologist Steve Hamilton.
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1: News. I'm Ted Lindner. The driver killed by ICE officers in Maine in a Maine shooting on Monday was apparently not the target of the warrant the officers were executing. Independent Senator Angus King demanding answers.
4: Apparently there are no cameras involved. Body cameras were not on the agents.
1: King says he spoke with Homeland Security Secretary Mark Wayne Mullen, who claimed the driver tried to ram ICE agents who were pursuing him. And the Pentagon launching fresh strikes against Iran Monday as President Trump also announced the U.S. is reinstating its blockade of Iranian ports in the Strait of Hormuz.
5: We're taking out all of their capability for anything having to do with the Strait, with the Hormuz Strait. And I think in the end, we will end up discontrolling the whole thing.
1: Iran's foreign minister says his country has always been the guardian of the strait. 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
6: From the TriArc Weather Center, here's a look at your forecast. Some showers coming up over the next few days as a stationary front gets moving to the north. We'll be in the low 70s and clear overnight. We get a sunny start to the day on Tuesday, but afternoon thunderstorms will be popping up and it will be pretty humid, our high going up to 90. Scattered showers on Tuesday night, rain and thunderstorms are likely on Wednesday. This is staff meteorologist

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1: Family and friends of Everett Deaver will gather Wednesday to say their final goodbyes. Police said a sibling found a loaded gun and shot Everett, killing the 7-year-old. His father, 31-year-old Michael Deaver, now faces several charges. Over the weekend, his aunt shared that all the money raised through a GoFundMe account will help cover the unexpected cost of Everett's funeral. Everett Deaver will be laid to rest Wednesday at 1 o'clock in North Little Rock at Roller Owens off JFK. They're asking people not to wear black, but to wear bright colors. In continuation of celebrating Dr. Ellie Black's American Poetry Review Honickman First Book Prize, book tour is set up for the book Revelator. She's an alum of the class of 2018 and visiting assistant professor of English and creative writing. She's heading out on a multi-state tour this fall with a pit stop at Hendrix in October. That'll take place at the Faculty Garden at Hendrix College on October 1st. She'll also make stops in Fayetteville and Little Rock. I'm Rick Walker in the First Community Bank Tri-Arc 24-Hour News Center, where community comes first. 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
2: From the Tri-Arc Weather Center, here's a look at your forecast. Some showers coming up over the next few days as a stationary front gets moving to the north. We'll be in the low 70s and clear overnight. We get a sunny start to the day on Tuesday, but afternoon thunderstorms will be popping up and it will be pretty humid, our high going up to 90. Scattered showers on Tuesday night, rain and thunderstorms are likely on Wednesday. This is staff meteorologist

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It's a backpack and school supplies giveaway that's happening in Conway, Fifth Avenue Park, and that'll be Saturday from noon to 4 p.m. Also Saturday, Sherwood Dive-In Movie. They're hosting a dive-in movie at Thornhill Pool. Now, the gates open at 7:30. The movie starts at 8 p.m., and it's Back to the Future. You can cool off with a flick at the pool. 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And Stobie's Restaurant is hosting an all-you-can-eat pancake fundraiser. 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
2: From the TriArc Weather Center, here's a look at your forecast. Some showers coming up over the next few days as a stationary front gets moving to the north. We'll be in the low 70s and clear overnight. We get a sunny start to the day on Tuesday, but afternoon thunderstorms will be popping up and it will be pretty humid, our high going up to 90. Scattered showers on Tuesday night, rain and thunderstorms are likely on Wednesday. This is staff meteorologist Steve.

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5: Fox News, I'm Sue Gussman. The Pentagon launching and now concluding a third round of fresh strikes against Iran Monday night.
6: We're doing another very major attack tonight. They want to make a deal. They came back. We made a deal 2 days ago, and they want to make a deal. They've been negotiating for 47 years, but nobody's ever hit them militarily.
5: President Trump says the U.S. is reinstating its blockade of Iranian ports in the Strait of Hormuz and will charge cargo ships a 20% fee for protecting wealthy allies. Number of American service members who've died in the Iran conflict is rising.
7: The U.S. military says the death of a Navy pilot in a helicopter crash earlier this month brings the number of dead in the Iran war to 14 service members. The Navy initially described the July 1st chopper crash in the Arabian Sea as an emergency landing. The remaining three sailors on that helicopter were rescued.
5: Fox's Lisa Lucera. 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
8: Community Care Clinic at 2200 Bruce Street in Conway is here for the whole community. Now, some may have thought that since it's on the UCA campus that it's strictly for the students or manned completely by interns. 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
1: From the Tri-Arc Weather Center, here's a look at your forecast. Some showers coming up over the next few days as a stationary front gets moving to the north. We'll be in the low 70s and clear overnight. We get a sunny start to the day on Tuesday, but afternoon thunderstorms will be popping up and it will be pretty humid, our high going up to 90. Scattered showers on Tuesday night, rain and thunderstorms are likely on Wednesday. 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
1: Well, with funding assistance from federal and state departments of agriculture, City of Conway has announced the creation of a community forest plan to help sustainably manage trees and forests over the next 20 years. There's going to be a public meeting coming up July 21st to kickstart the project. City leaders say the general public invited to attend the community forest plan meeting, again, July 21st, 5 to 7, in the City Council Chamber at Conway City Hall. 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Safe Zone replaces the university's former safety and alert mobile application, which was Safe at UCA, and requires a registration process for users. 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I'm Rick Walker in the First Community Bank TriArc 24-Hour News Center, where community comes first. 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
2: From the TriArc Weather Center, here's a look at your forecast. Some showers coming up over the next few days as a stationary front gets moving to the north. We'll be in the low 70s and clear overnight. We get a sunny start to the day on Tuesday, but afternoon thunderstorms will be popping up and it will be pretty humid, our high going up to 90. Scattered showers on Tuesday night, rain and thunderstorms are likely on Wednesday. This is staff meteorologist

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Thursday, 4 p.m., you can join the library in Cabot for their teen movie showing. It's Shark Week edition. Shark Tale is the movie showing. It's for ages 12 to 18, and snacks will be provided while supplies last. An adult craft night, that's happening Thursday, 6 p.m. at the Maumelle Library. Adult craft night is after hours. It's another fun craft night. And time for the punch needle. Get out all of your frustrations while creating an adorable craft. Registration is required. They ask that you please stop by or call the library to sign up. And a writing group for adults. That's Thursday, 7 p.m. at the Faulkner County Library. Come workshop your piece with fellow writers. You can join a group of local authors to work on your in-process pieces and workshop with fellow writers. That's Thursday at the Faulkner County Library, 7 p.m. If you need more details, head to the website, triarcradio.com. 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
1: From the TriArc Weather Center, here's a look at your forecast. Some showers coming up over the next few days as a stationary front gets moving to the north. We'll be in the low 70s and clear overnight. We get a sunny start to the day on Tuesday, but afternoon thunderstorms will be popping up and it will be pretty humid, our high going up to 90. Scattered showers on Tuesday night, rain and thunderstorms are likely on Wednesday. This is staff meteorologist.

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5: Fox News, I'm Ted Lindner. The Pentagon launching fresh strikes against Iran Monday as President Trump also announced the U.S. is reinstating its blockade of Iranian ports in the Strait of Hormuz.
6: We're taking out all of their capability for anything having to do with the Strait, with the Hormuz Strait. And I think in the end, we will end up discontrolling the whole thing.
5: This is Iran's foreign minister says his country has always been the guardian of the Strait. This is the number of American service members who have died in the Iran conflict continues to rise.
7: The U.S. military says the death of a Navy pilot in a helicopter crash earlier this month brings the number of dead in the Iran war to 14 service members. The Navy initially described the July 1st chopper crash in the Arabian Sea as an emergency landing. The remaining three sailors on that helicopter were rescued.
5: Fox's Lisa Lucera. 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
8: From the TriArc Weather Center, here's a look at your forecast. Some showers coming up over the next few days as a stationary front gets moving to the north. We'll be in the low 70s and clear overnight. We get a sunny start to the day on Tuesday, but afternoon thunderstorms will be popping up and it will be pretty humid, our high going up to 90. Scattered showers on Tuesday night, rain and thunderstorms are likely on Wednesday. This is staff meteorologist Steve.

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1: The big story over the weekend was the sudden passing of Lindsey Graham, the longtime senator from the state of South Carolina. Senator John Bozeman said the sudden passing of my friend and colleague Lindsey Graham is an incredible loss for the Senate, his beloved South Carolina, and our country. Public service, whether in the Air Force or in Congress, was his life's work. We were fortunate to serve with such a fierce advocate for American leadership through both diplomacy and a strong military. He went on to say, Kathy and I are heartbroken and join all those praying for his family, friends, and staff as we mourn a dear friend and a patriot. Investigation continues after two juveniles were arrested, both seeming to know one another. That incident took place Thursday night around 10:45. Conway police responded to reports of gunfire near Hairston Avenue and Manor Street, where officers found an unoccupied vehicle hit several times by bullets. Police said no injuries were reported. Suspects fled the area before they were taken into custody. Both are charged with aggravated assault, first-degree criminal mischief, and theft by receiving. State law prevents police from releasing the names or identifying information of juveniles. I'm Rick Walker in the First Community Bank Triarch 24-Hour News Center, where your community comes first. 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
2: From the Triarch Weather Center, here's a look at your forecast. Some showers coming up over the next few days as a stationary front gets moving to the north. We'll be in the low 70s and clear overnight. We get a sunny start to the day on Tuesday, but afternoon thunderstorms will be popping up and it will be pretty humid, our high going up to 90. Scattered showers on Tuesday night, rain and thunderstorms are likely on Wednesday. This is staff meteorologist Steve.

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Unearth a Craft for Teens, Monday, 2:30 p.m. at the Maumelle Library. You can join in for summer-themed crafts and activities. And this Monday, it is stone mosaics, recommended for ages 12 through 18. Also Monday, it's a moon landing watch party. Wait, what? Celebrating the 57th anniversary. That's happening Monday, 5:30 p.m. at the Lehman Public Library. You can travel back in time, experience the excitement of the first moonwalk. Snacks will be provided. Pajamas are encouraged, but just make sure they're library-appropriate pajamas. And all kids from kindergarten to sixth grade are invited as Illumination Station VBS Vacation Bible School continues in Pickles Gap Baptist Church. That's happening through Thursday from 6 to 8:30 p.m. each night. 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
2: TriArc Weather. From the TriArc Weather Center, here's a look at your forecast. Some showers coming up over the next few days as a stationary front gets moving to the north. We'll be in the low 70s and clear overnight. We get a sunny start to the day on Tuesday, but afternoon thunderstorms will be popping up and it will be pretty humid, our high going up to 90. Scattered showers on Tuesday night, rain and thunderstorms are likely on Wednesday. This is staff meteorologist Steve.

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From the TriArc Weather Center, here's a look at your forecast. Some showers coming up over the next few days as a stationary front gets moving to the north. We'll be in the low 70s and clear overnight. We get a sunny start to the day on Tuesday, but afternoon thunderstorms will be popping up and it will be pretty humid, our high going up to 90. Scattered showers on Tuesday night, rain and thunderstorms are likely on Wednesday. This is staff meteorologist Steve.

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2: Fox News, I'm Sue Guzman. The Pentagon concluding a third round of new strikes against Iran.
4: We're doing another very major attack tonight. They want to make a deal. They came back. We made a deal 2 days ago, and they want to make a deal. They've been negotiating for 47 years, but nobody's ever hit them militarily.
2: President Trump says the U.S. is reinstating its blockade of Iranian ports and will charge cargo ships a 20% fee. Two lawmakers say Homeland Security Secretary Mark Wayne Mullen told them the man shot to death by ICE agents in Maine Monday morning was not the target of a warrant.
5: Senator Angus King says he called DHS Secretary Mark Wayne Mullen today. King says he was told the suspect used his car as a weapon before those shots were fired and says he asked Secretary Mullen for a full investigation.
2: Fox's Alexis McAdams. DHS says the officer opened fire fearing for public safety. 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
6: From the TriArc Weather Center, here's a look at your forecast. Some showers coming up over the next few days as a stationary front gets moving to the north. We'll be in the low 70s and clear overnight. We get a sunny start to the day on Tuesday, but afternoon thunderstorms will be popping up and it will be pretty humid, our high going up to 90. Scattered showers on Tuesday night, rain and thunderstorms are likely on Wednesday. This is staff meteorologist

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1: Well, Senate Democratic candidate Hallie Schaffner having her Arkansas Voices statewide listening tour. The next event is going to be tomorrow night, 5:30, the Hallie Schaffner campaign office. That's at 415 West 12th Street in Little Rock. She'll also be in Stuttgart coming up this Thursday. As she says, she's listening to Arkansas and fighting for Arkansas as well. Well, in case you missed the sad news over the weekend, Central Baptist College shared the passing of Joyce Nell Garrison. 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Again, Joyce Nell Garrison dying on Thursday. 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I'm Rick Walker in the First Community Bank Tri-Arch 24-Hour News Center, where community comes first. 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
1: From the Tri-Arc Weather Center, here's a look at your forecast. Some showers coming up over the next few days as a stationary front gets moving to the north. We'll be in the low 70s and clear overnight. We get a sunny start to the day on Tuesday, but afternoon thunderstorms will be popping up and it will be pretty humid, our high going up to 90. Scattered showers on Tuesday night, rain.

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Fresh from the Garden, Taste Test Kitchen, an Unearth a Story summer reading program. It's happening Tuesday, 3:30 to 5 p.m. at Faulkner County Library. Your chance to dig into the garden and sharpen your cooking skills. It's a special summer edition of Taste Test Kitchen. It uses fruits and veggies from their own urban farm project garden. It's also Garden Bingo on Tuesday from 5 to 6 p.m. at the Nixon Library in Jacksonville. You can join in to play Garden Bingo for a chance to win prizes. All ages are welcome. And cardio aerobics. Get fit at the library with guided low-impact workouts with a nostalgic feel. That's happening Tuesday, 5:30 p.m. at the Lehman Library in North Little Rock. 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
2: From the Tri-Arc Weather Center, here's a look at your forecast. Some showers coming up over the next few days as a stationary front gets moving to the north. We'll be in the low 70s and clear overnight. We get a sunny start to the day on Tuesday, but afternoon thunderstorms will be popping up and it will be pretty humid, our high going up to 90. Scattered showers on Tuesday night, rain and thunderstorms are likely on Wednesday. This is staff meteorologist

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4: Fox News, I'm Ted Lindner. The Pentagon launching a third round of strikes against Iran Monday as President Trump also announced the U.S. is reinstating its blockade of Iranian ports in the Strait of Hormuz.
5: We're taking out all of their capability for anything having to do with the Strait, with the Hormuz Strait. And I think in the end, we will end up discontrolling the whole thing.
4: Iran's foreign minister says his country has always been the guardian of the strait. The driver killed by ICE officers in a Maine shooting Monday, apparently not the target of the warrant the officers were executing. Independent Senator Angus King now demanding answers.
6: Apparently there are no cameras involved. Body cameras were not on the agents.
4: King says he spoke with Homeland Security Secretary Mark Wayne Mullen, who claimed the driver tried to ram ICE agents who were pursuing him. 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
7: From the TriArc Weather Center, here's a look at your forecast. Some showers coming up over the next few days as a stationary front gets moving to the north. We'll be in the low 70s and clear overnight. We get a sunny start to the day on Tuesday, but afternoon thunderstorms will be popping up and it will be pretty humid, our high going up to 90. Scattered showers on Tuesday night, rain and thunderstorms are likely on Wednesday. This is staff meteorologist Steve.

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1: Family and friends of Everett Deaver will gather Wednesday to say their final goodbyes. Police said a sibling found a loaded gun and shot Everett, killing the 7-year-old. His father, 31-year-old Michael Deaver, now faces several charges. Over the weekend, his aunt shared that all the money raised through a GoFundMe account will help cover the unexpected cost of Everett's funeral. Everett Deaver will be laid to rest Wednesday at 1 o'clock in North Little Rock at Roller Owens off JFK. They're asking people not to wear black, but to wear bright colors. In continuation of celebrating Dr. Ellie Black's American Poetry Review Honickman First Book Prize, book tour is set up for the book Revelator. She's an alum of the class of 2018 and visiting assistant professor of English and creative writing. She's heading out on a multi-state tour this fall with a pit stop at Hendricks in October. That'll take place at the Faculty Garden at Hendricks College on October 1st. She'll also make stops in Fayetteville and Little Rock. I'm Rick Walker in the First Community Bank Triarch 24-Hour News Center, where community comes first. 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
2: From the Triarch Weather Center, here's a look at your forecast. Some showers coming up over the next few days as a stationary front gets moving to the north. We'll be in the low 70s and clear overnight. We get a sunny start to the day on Tuesday, but afternoon thunderstorms will be popping up and it will be pretty humid, our high going up to 90. Scattered showers on Tuesday night, rain and thunderstorms are likely on Wednesday. This is staff meteorologist Steve Hatton.

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Also, the Church of Christ on Friday is inviting you to join a weekend of Bible study, worship, and spiritual encouragement. 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That's the Highway 65 Church of Christ in Conway, and the classes begin on Friday at 7 p.m. Grab your blankets, your lawn chairs, and the whole family for a fun night under the stars. You can join the Jacksonville Parks and Recreation for Movie in the Park featuring Inside Out. 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
1: The Tri-Arc Weather Center. Here's a look at your forecast. Some showers coming up over the next few days as a stationary front gets moving to the north. We'll be in the low 70s and clear overnight. We get a sunny start to the day on Tuesday, but afternoon thunderstorms will be popping up and it will be pretty humid. Our high going up to 90. Standard showers on Tuesday night. Rain

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5: Fox News, I'm Sue Guzman. For the third consecutive night, the U.S. launching another round of attacks against Iran. U.S. also resuming a naval blockade of Iranian ports, declaring itself the guardian of the Hormuz Strait. Congressman Pat Fallon with reaction.
6: You cannot trust the IRGC. They're incredibly bad at governing, and they're very good at tyranny and chaos and murder and mayhem.
5: President Trump also announcing the U.S. will impose a 20% security fee on cargo transiting the waterway. A driver killed by ICE officers in Maine in a shooting Monday was not the target of the warrant the officers were executing. Independent Senator Angus King demanding
7: Apparently
5: answers.
7: There are no cameras involved. Body cameras were not on the agents.
5: Homeland Security Secretary Mark Wayne Mullen says the driver tried to ram ICE agents pursuing him. 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
8: The Tri-Arc Weather Center. Here's a look at your forecast. Some showers coming up over the next 2 days as a stationary front gets moving to the north. We'll be in the low 70s and clear overnight. We get a sunny start to the day on Tuesday, but afternoon thunderstorms will be popping up and it will be pretty humid, our high going up to 90. Scattered showers on Tuesday night, rain and thunderstorms are likely on Wednesday. This is staff meteorologist Steve.

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0: Hello, it's Christina the Culture Queen, bringing you everything you need to know to be in the know and be entertained. Culture, cuisine, entertainment, I'm Christina Munoz-Madsen and I've got you covered. 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Yes, all the beloved songs from the original are present, but the script is condensed to better suit young attention spans. The plot has also been slightly altered to highlight some important lessons for contemporary audiences. Rodgers and Hammerstein's Cinderella Youth Edition puts a new spin on the beloved fairy tale that continues to enchant audiences with the timeless themes of kindness, love, and the power of dreams. 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

0: Every time I'm at work, I get online and I stream you guys, and I can just pretend I'm on a beach and I'm not at work. 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

0: 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This is 24/7 news coverage with Rick Walker.
1: Well, with funding assistance from federal and state departments of agriculture, City of Conway has announced the creation of a community forest plan to help sustainably manage trees and forests over the next 20 years. There's going to be a public meeting coming up July 21st to kickstart the project. City leaders say the general public invited to attend the community forest plan meeting, again July 21st, 5 to 7, in the City Council chamber at Conway City Hall. 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I'm Rick Walker in the First Community Bank Triarch 24-Hour News Center, where community comes first. 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
2: From the Triarch Weather Center, here's a look at your forecast. Some showers coming up over the next few days as a stationary front gets moving to the north. We'll be in the low 70s and clear overnight. We get a sunny start to the day on Tuesday, but afternoon thunderstorms will be popping up and it will be pretty humid, our high going up to 90. Scattered showers on Tuesday night, rain and thunderstorms are likely on Wednesday. This is staff meteorologist Steve

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1: 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It's a backpack and school supplies giveaway that's happening in Conway, 5th Avenue Park, and that'll be Saturday from noon to 4 p.m. Also Saturday, Sherwood Dive-In Movie. They're hosting a dive-in movie at Thornhill Pool. Now the gates open at 7:30. The movie starts at 8 p.m., and it's Back to the Future. You can cool off with a flick at the pool. 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And Stobie's Restaurant is hosting an all-you-can-eat pancake fundraiser. 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
2: From the TriArc Weather Center, here's a look at your forecast. Some showers coming up over the next few days as a stationary front gets moving to the north. We'll be in the low 70s and clear overnight. We get a sunny start to the day on Tuesday, but afternoon thunderstorms will be popping up and it will be pretty humid, our high going up to 90. Scattered showers on Tuesday night, rain and thunderstorms are likely on Wednesday. This is staff meteorologist Steve.

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2: Fox News, I'm Gianna Gelosi. The U.S. and Iran trading strikes for a third straight day after President Trump said he would restart a blockade of Iranian ports and take control of the Strait of Hormuz.
3: Putting the blockade back, and it's a blockade not for anybody but Iran. In other words, anybody doing business with Iran can't go through. Everyone else will be able to go through.
4: Trump also suggested the U.S. will charge ships for passage, what the administration has demanded Iran not do.
2: It's Fox's Alex Hogan. South Carolina gets a new senator with a familiar name, Darlene Graham Nordone, officially assuming her late brother's seat.
5: I think this is what Lindsey would have wanted, and I plan to honor him.
6: Her stay in the Senate will be temporary as South Carolina plans for a special election next month to choose a Republican nominee for the general election in November. Gernal Scott, Fox News.
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7: From the Triarc Weather Center, here is a look at your forecast. Clouding up throughout the day with areas of scattered showers and a few thunderstorms arriving this afternoon. Our high 92, heat index near 100. Occasional rain and thunderstorms tonight and overnight, low 71. Showers and a few thunderstorms on Wednesday with a high in the mid to upper 80s. I'm staff meteorologist Ann Holliday.

Today's best country is right here on My Country Y107. Good morning. Fire it up and let's go. It's another day in the country from downtown Conway. Here's Kane Brown on My Country Y107.

0: it's Christina the Culture Queen, bringing you everything you need to know to be in the know and be entertained. Culture, cuisine, entertainment, I'm Christina Munoz-Madsen, and I've got you covered. What could possibly go wrong when a baker is asked to make a wedding cake? Quite a lot, actually. 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This hilarious and heartfelt summer comedy is by This Is Us writer Becca Brunstetter. 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There is one more weekend of Cinderella Youth Edition at the Royal Theater in Benton. 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This is a specially created youth edition. Yes, all the beloved songs from the original are present, but the script is condensed to better suit young attention spans. The plot has also been slightly altered to highlight some important lessons for contemporary audiences. Rodgers and Hammerstein's Cinderella Youth Edition puts a new spin on the beloved fairy tale that continues to enchant audiences with the timeless themes of kindness, love, and the power of dreams. This show is double cast, so for tickets and more information, please visit theroyaltheater.org. 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I'm Christina the Culture Queen, bringing you everything you need to know to be in the know and be entertained.
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Today's best country, my country, Y107. I'm not going to kid myself. I'm not going to kid you either. It's going to be warm today, but not as warm as yesterday. No, I'm not talking break out the parkas or snowballs or anything. 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
2: Today's best country is right here, my country, Y107 with JR. And speaking of the best, taking care of me and our community the best is Conway Regional. That's right. You know, a little over 6 years ago, I had heart surgery, and that was really my first in-depth experience with Conway Regional, but there were so many other things that working with Conway Regional, I was able to get to know them well and get to experience that high-quality, compassionate health care that they provide at Conway Regional. And Conway Regional continues to deliver that today right here in our community. 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
4: From the Triarc Weather Center, here is a look at your forecast. Clouding up throughout the day with areas of scattered showers and a few thunderstorms arriving this afternoon. Our high 92, heat index near 100. Occasional rain and thunderstorms tonight and overnight, low 71. Showers and a few thunderstorms on Wednesday with a high in the mid to upper 80s. I'm Staff Meteorologist Ann Holland.

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1: Another big story over the weekend was the sudden passing of Lindsey Graham, the longtime senator from the state of South Carolina. Senator John Bozeman said the sudden passing of my friend and colleague Lindsey Graham is an incredible loss for the Senate, his beloved South Carolina, and our country. Public service, whether in the Air Force or in Congress, was his life's work. We were fortunate to serve with such a fierce advocate for American leadership through both diplomacy and a strong military. He went on to say, Kathy and I are heartbroken.

0: heartbroken and join all those praying for his family, friends, and staff as we mourn a dear friend and a patriot. Investigation continues after two juveniles were arrested, both seeming to know one another. That incident took place Thursday night around 10:45. Conway police responded to reports of gunfire near Hairston Avenue and Manor Street, where officers found an unoccupied vehicle hit several times by bullets. Police said no injuries were reported. Suspects fled the area before they were taken into custody. Both are charged with aggravated assault, first-degree criminal mischief, and theft by receiving. State law prevents police from releasing the names or identifying information of juveniles. I'm Rick Walker in the First Community Bank Triarch 24-Hour News Center, where your community comes first. 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
3: From the Triarch Weather Center, here is a look at your forecast. Clouding up throughout the day with areas of scattered showers and a few thunderstorms arriving this afternoon. Our high 92, heat index near 100. Occasional rain and thunderstorms tonight and overnight, low 71. Showers and a few thunderstorms on Wednesday with a high in the mid to upper 80s. I'm Staff Meteorologist Ann Holland.

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Hi there, JR with you. Getting things rolling, and today that's going to bring us into the 90s. Chance for some rain showers this afternoon. Your forecast on the way here on Y107.

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Good morning. I threw

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Thursday, 4 p.m., you can join the library in Cabot for their teen movie showing. It's Shark Week edition. Shark Tale is the movie showing. It's for ages 12 to 18, and snacks will be provided while supplies last. An adult craft night, that's happening Thursday, 6 p.m. at the Maumelle Library. Adult craft night is after hours. It's another fun craft night. And time for the punch needle. Get out all of your frustrations while creating an adorable craft. Registration is required. They ask that you please stop by or call the library to sign up. And a writing group for adults. That's Thursday, 7 p.m. at the Faulkner County Library. Come workshop your piece with fellow writers. You can join a group of local authors to work on your in-process pieces and workshop with fellow writers. That's Thursday at the Faulkner County Library, 7 p.m. If you need more details, head to the website, triarcradio.com. 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

0: Good morning. It's time to take a look at what's happening in Central Arkansas sports with the Chris Crane Hyundai Sports Update. Arkansas Razorbacks saw five players from its 2026 roster get drafted in the Major League Baseball draft on Saturday, including three in the first round. Catcher Ryder Helfrich was picked 15th overall by the Arizona Diamondbacks, while the 27th pick was Carson Wiggins to the New York Mets. Hunter Dietz went to the New York Yankees as the 35th pick. And in the second round, Gabe Gackel was drafted number 73 overall by the Athletics. And the Hawks shortstop Camden Kozel went as the 87th pick to the Miami Marlins. The five first-day picks led all college baseball teams, as did the three first-rounders. Ethan McIlvaine was drafted by the Kansas City Royals on Sunday as the 151st overall pick. Damon Ruiz was the 272nd overall pick and went to the Cincinnati Reds to round out the first 10 rounds of the draft for the Hogs. In later rounds, Cahill Aloy was drafted by the New York Mets with the 330th pick. Colin Fisher was the 388th pick by the San Francisco Giants. And Tate McGuire was picked 409th by the Los Angeles Angels. Cooper Dossett was the number 510 pick as the New York Mets continued to be interested in Razorbacks. Parker Coyle was drafted by the Cleveland Guardians at 603 to make the total number of Razorbacks picked in the MLB draft over the weekend at 12. Brandon Westmoreland, a pitcher who played at Arkansas Little Rock this past season, was selected by the Arizona Diamondbacks at number 416. It's that time of year again. Football season is coming up. And this week, TriArc Radio is excited to get back to our annual Friday morning football preview shows with a trip to UCA this Friday morning at 7 o'clock. We'll be talking with Coach Nathan Brown and players about the upcoming season and the UCA Bears roster. So be sure to join Matt Wilcox, Eric King, and I each Friday morning at 7 o'clock for the Big Bad Breakfast in downtown Conway Football Friday Preview Show live right here. That's a look at the Chris Crane Hyundai Sports Update on the TriArc Sports Network.
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4: From the TriArc Weather Center, here is a look at your forecast. Clouding up throughout the day with areas of scattered showers and a few thunderstorms arriving this afternoon. Our high 92, heat index near 100. Occasional rain and thunderstorms tonight and overnight, low 71. Showers and a few thunderstorms on Wednesday with a high in the mid to upper 80s. I'm Staff Meteorologist Ann Holland.

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4: News. I'm Chris Foster. It's been three straight nights of airstrikes in Iran, and Iran's attacked more tanker ships as President Trump says the U.S. will end up controlling the Strait of Hormuz.
5: The United Arab Emirates reported that two ships were hit overnight. Another ship was hit just off the coast of Lima, Oman. This was a ship following the southern route through the strait established by Oman in defiance of the Iranian route to the north.
4: Fox's Mike Tobin. Lindsey Graham's sister Darlene will be sworn in this afternoon to fill his South Carolina Senate seat for now.
6: Darlene Graham Nordone currently serves as commissioner of a state agency that provides job services, job placement and training for blind individuals. Governor Henry McMaster appointed her to fill the remainder of her brother's term in the Senate until voters elect a permanent replacement to take office in January.
4: Fox's Jonathan Sary. 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

From the TriArc Weather Center, here is a look at your forecast. Clouding up throughout the day with areas of scattered showers and a few thunderstorms arriving this afternoon. Our high 92, heat index near 100. Occasional rain and thunderstorms tonight and overnight, low 71. Showers and a few thunderstorms on Wednesday with a high in the mid to upper 80s. I'm staff meteorologist Ann Holliday.

107 JR and you up and rolling here this morning. Great duet here from Morgan Wallen and Ella Langley. And I Can't Love You Anymore as we get ready for Tuesday morning here on My Country Y107.

0: Hello, it's Christina the Culture Queen, bringing you everything you need to know to be in the know and be entertained. Culture, cuisine, entertainment, I'm Christina Munoz-Madsen and I've got you covered. What could possibly go wrong when a baker is asked to make a wedding cake? 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There is one more weekend of Cinderella Youth Edition at the Royal Theater in Benton. 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Yes, all the beloved songs from the original are present, but the script is condensed to better suit young attention spans. The plot has also been slightly altered to highlight some important lessons for contemporary audiences. Rodgers and Hammerstein's Cinderella Youth Edition puts a new spin on the beloved fairy tale that continues to enchant audiences with the timeless themes of kindness, love, and the power of dreams. This show is double cast, so for tickets and more information, please visit theroyaltheater.org. 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I'm Christina the Culture Queen, bringing you everything you need to know to be in the know and be entertained.
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0: 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Right here on My Country Y107. 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
2: 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Okay, so it's summertime. That means you still got time to get your house ready for football season. I mean, all of our ears and attention now, once we got past the 4th of July, all turns to football season, right? 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
3: From the Triarch Weather Center, here is a look at your forecast. Clouding up throughout the day with areas of scattered showers and a few thunderstorms arriving this afternoon. Our high 92, heat index near 100. Occasional rain and thunderstorms tonight and overnight, low 71. Showers and a few thunderstorms on Wednesday with a high in the mid to upper 80s. I'm staff meteorologist Ann Holliday.

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1: Well, Senate Democratic candidate Hallie Schaffner having her Arkansas Voices statewide listening tour. The next event is going to be tomorrow night, 5:30, the Hallie Schaffner campaign office. That's at 415 West 12th Street in Little Rock. She'll also be in Stuttgart coming up this Thursday. As she says, she's listening to Arkansas and fighting for Arkansas as well. Well, in case you missed the sad news over the weekend, Central Baptist College shared the passing of Joyce Nell Garrison. Garrison faithfully served Central Baptist College for 33 years and was the founding chair of the college's business department.

0: 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Again, Joyce Nell Garrison, dying on Thursday. 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I'm Rick Walker in the First Community Bank Triarch 24-Hour News Center, where community comes first. 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
2: From the Triarch Weather Center, here is a look at your forecast. Clouding up throughout the day with areas of scattered showers and a few thunderstorms arriving this afternoon. Our high 92, heat index near 100. Occasional rain and thunderstorms tonight and overnight, low 71. Showers and a few thunderstorms on Wednesday with a high in the mid to upper 80s. I'm Staff Meteorologist Ann Holliday.

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2: My Country Y107. Hello there, JR. Getting you up, getting you rolling, getting you moving, getting you stretching. Get a little. We could have a chance for some rain later today, all right? There is a chance for some rain showers over the next, probably over the next 24 hours or so. That could even include with cooler temperatures on Wednesday. So something to look forward to, some cooler temperatures. Now, I'm going to tell you right now, the weekend, it's starting to look more like a Sunday, Monday, Tuesday type thing, but, you know, and all of that can change, but it's going to be hot. It's going to be really hot. Now, I don't see actual temperatures getting to 100, but they're going to be knocking on the door and pushing it real close. So we'll keep an eye on it. We'll keep you updated if you need to know more, heat advisories or things like that. That probably is going to be effect going into the weekend. But for the next couple of days, it does look like we get a little bit of a break. So let's enjoy what little bit of a break we have while we have it, okay? Let's see. Chris Stapleton going to ride in on the White Horse. That's on the way. Bailey Zimmerman and more right here on Tuesday morning here on My Country, Y107.
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Unearth a Craft for Teens, Monday, 2:30 p.m. at the Maumelle Library. You can join in for summer-themed crafts and activities. And this Monday, it is stone mosaics, recommended for ages 12 through 18. Also Monday, it's a moon landing watch party. Wait, what? Celebrating the 57th anniversary. That's happening Monday, 5:30 p.m. at the Lehman Public Library. You can travel back in time, experience the excitement of the first moonwalk. Snacks will be provided. Pajamas are encouraged, but just make sure they're library-appropriate pajamas. And all kids from kindergarten to sixth grade are invited as Illumination Station VBES Vacation Bible School continues in Pickles Gap Baptist Church. That's happening through Thursday from 6 to 8:30 p.m. each night. 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

0: Good morning. It's time to take a look at what's happening in Central Arkansas sports with the Chris Crane Hyundai Sports Update. Arkansas Razorbacks saw five players from its 2026 roster get drafted in the Major League Baseball draft on Saturday, including three in the first round. Catcher Ryder Helfrich was picked 15th overall by the Arizona Diamondbacks, while the 27th pick was Carson Wiggins to the New York Mets. Hunter Dietz went to the New York Yankees as the 35th pick. And in the second round, Gabe Gackel was drafted number 73 overall by the Athletics. And the Hawks shortstop, Camden Kozel, went as the 87th pick to the Miami Marlins. The five first-day picks led all college baseball teams, as did the three first-rounders. Ethan McElvain was drafted by the Kansas City Royals on Sunday as the 151st overall pick. Damon Ruiz was the 272nd overall pick and went to the Cincinnati Reds to round out the first 10 rounds of the draft for the Hogs. In later rounds, Cahill Aloy was drafted by the New York Mets with the 330th pick. Colin Fisher was the 388th pick by the San Francisco Giants. And Tate McGuire was picked 409th by the Los Angeles Angels. Cooper Dossett was the number 510 pick as the New York Mets continued to be interested in Razorbacks. Parker Coyle was drafted by the Cleveland Guardians at 603 to make the total number of Razorbacks picked in the MLB draft over the weekend at 12. Brandon Westmoreland, a pitcher who played at Arkansas Little Rock this past season, was selected by the Arizona Diamondbacks at number 416. It's that time of year again. Football season is coming up. And this week, TriArc Radio is excited to get back to our annual Friday morning football preview shows with a trip to UCA this Friday morning at 7 o'clock. We'll be talking with Coach Nathan Brown and players about the upcoming season and the UCA Bears roster. So be sure to join Matt Wilcox, Eric King, and I each Friday morning at 7 o'clock for the Big Bad Breakfast in downtown Conway Football Friday Preview Show live right here. That's a look at the Chris Crane Hyundai Sports Update on the TriArc Sports Network.
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4: From the TriArc Weather Center, here is a look at your forecast. Clouding up throughout the day with areas of scattered showers and a few thunderstorms arriving this afternoon. Our high 92, heat index near 100. Occasional rain and thunderstorms tonight and overnight, low 71. Showers and a few thunderstorms on Wednesday with a high in the mid to upper 80s. I'm staff meteorologist Ann Holliday.
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10: News. I'm Gianna Gelosi. President Trump ordering a new set of strikes on Iranian military targets for a third straight night.
11: The U.S. pounded Iran for 5 hours last night. Also seeing reports that the IRGC carried out drone and missile strikes on U.S. military targets. All of this hours after the president said the U.S. was taking control of the strait.
10: That's Fox's Aisha Hazi. Now, Supreme Court Justices Elena Kagan and Amy Coney Barrett will testify on Capitol Hill about the Supreme Court's proposed fiscal year budget, including $14 million meant to strengthen security protections for justices.
12: The U.S. Marshals Service says that in 2025, it saw a 57% increase in security incidents involving the judges.
10: That is Fox's Alex Hogan. 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

TriArc Weather Center, here is a look at your forecast. Clouding up throughout the day with areas of scattered showers and a few thunderstorms arriving this afternoon. Our high 92, heat index near 100. Occasional rain and thunderstorms tonight and overnight, low 71. Showers and a few thunderstorms on Wednesday with a high in the mid to upper 80s. I'm staff meteorologist Ann Holliday.

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0: it's Christina the Culture Queen, bringing you everything you need to know to be in the know and be entertained. Culture, cuisine, entertainment, I'm Christina Munoz-Madsen and I've got you covered. What could possibly go wrong when a baker is asked to make a wedding cake? 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Yes, all the beloved songs from the original are present, but the script is condensed to better suit young attention spans. The plot has also been slightly altered to highlight some important lessons for contemporary audiences. Rodgers and Hammerstein's Cinderella Youth Edition puts a new spin on the beloved fairy tale that continues to enchant audiences with the timeless themes of kindness, love, and the power of dreams. This show is double cast, so for tickets and more information, please visit theroyaltheater.org. 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I'm Christina the Culture Queen, bringing you everything you need to know to be in the know and be entertained.
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3: From the Tri-Arc Weather Center, here is a look at your forecast. Clouding up throughout the day with areas of scattered showers and a few thunderstorms arriving this afternoon. Our high 92, heat index near 100. Occasional rain and thunderstorms tonight and overnight, low 71. Showers and a few thunderstorms on Wednesday with a high in the mid to upper 80s. I'm staff meteorologist Ann Holliday.

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1: Family and friends of Everett Deaver will gather Wednesday to say their final goodbyes. Police said a sibling found a loaded gun and shot Everett, killing the 7-year-old. His father, 31-year-old Michael Deaver, now faces several charges. Over the weekend, his aunt shared that all the money raised through a GoFundMe account will help cover the unexpected cost.

0: 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She'll also make stops in Fayetteville and Little Rock. I'm Rick Walker in the First Community Bank Triarch 24-Hour News Center, where community comes first. 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
2: Triarch Weather. From the Triarch Weather Center, here is a look at your forecast. Clouding up throughout the day with areas of scattered showers and a few thunderstorms arriving this afternoon. Our high 92, heat index near 100. Occasional rain and thunderstorms tonight and overnight, low 71. Showers and a few thunderstorms on Wednesday with a high in the mid to upper 80s. I'm staff meteorologist Ann Holliday.
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My Country Y107 with JR, the star of the show. No, you are the star of the show. Thanks for making us a part of your morning. Y107. Walking down the street.

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2: Today's Best Country, My Country, Y107 with JR. Thank you so much for making this a part of your morning each and every morning. And somebody you need to make a part of your celebration each and every time is my good friends at Daisy Day Florist. You know, we got past the holiday and now we are working into the dog days of summer. But you know, there's still plenty of opportunities to celebrate. You've got birthdays, you've got anniversaries, you've got new births, you've got all of that happening. And at Daisy Day, they're always ready to help you with any celebration, even if it's just, you know, it's Tuesday or something, you know, you just want to celebrate. Well, Daisy Day can make that happen, whether it be floral arrangements to gift arrangements. They've got tons of gift ideas, and it won't be long, and they'll start breaking out the Christmas stuff, getting ready for that. But they're always ready to take care of you. And, of course, with school just around the corner, I know it's hard to be thinking about that. But with school just around the corner, they've got all your Panther wear that you need for Greenbrier Panther fans as well, all right? So get ready for the football season. Get ready for fall. And still enjoy the great days of summer. There's still some great days of summer ahead. And birthdays and anniversaries and celebrations are always a part of the fun at Daisy Day Florist, all right? Let Christy, Rita, the whole crew at Daisy a Day take care of you. Because every day is a special day at Daisy a Day. So, Daisy a Day Florist on Highway 65 in Greenbrier, making sure your day and every day is a special day at Daisy a Day. And tell them JR sent you in for the good stuff to celebrate with My Country Y107.
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0: Good morning. It's time to take a look at what's happening in Central Arkansas sports with the Chris Crane Hyundai Sports Update. Arkansas Razorbacks saw five players from its 2026 roster get drafted in the Major League Baseball draft on Saturday, including three in the first round. Catcher Ryder Helfrich was picked 15th overall by the Arizona Diamondbacks, while the 27th pick was Carson Wiggins to the New York Mets. Hunter Dietz went to the New York Yankees as the 35th pick. And in the second round, Gabe Gacko was drafted number 73 overall by the Athletics. And the Hawks shortstop, Candon Kozel, went as the 87th pick to the Miami Marlins. The five first-day picks led all college baseball teams, as did the three first-rounders. Ethan McElvain was drafted by the Kansas City Royals on Sunday as the 151st overall pick. Damon Ruiz was the 272nd overall pick and went to the Cincinnati Reds to round out the first 10 rounds of the draft for the Hogs. In later rounds, Kahiel Aloy was drafted by the New York Mets with the 330th pick. Colin Fisher was the 388th pick by the San Francisco Giants. And Tate McGuire was picked 409th by the Los Angeles Angels. Cooper Dossett was the number 510 pick as the New York Mets continued to be interested in Razorbacks. Parker Coyle was drafted by the Cleveland Guardians at 603 to make the total number of Razorbacks picked in the MLB draft over the weekend at 12. Brandon Westmoreland, a pitcher who played at Arkansas Little Rock this past season, was selected by the Arizona Diamondbacks at number 416. It's that time of year again. Football season is coming up. And this week, TriArc Radio is excited to get back to our annual Friday morning football preview shows with a trip to UCA this Friday morning at 7 o'clock. We'll be talking with Coach Nathan Brown and players about the upcoming season and the UCA Bears roster. So be sure to join Matt Wilcox, Eric King, and I each Friday morning at 7 o'clock for the Big Bat Breakfast in downtown Conway Football Friday preview show live right here. That's a look at the Chris Crane Hyundai Sports Update on the TriArc Sports Network.
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Fresh from the Garden, Taste Test Kitchen, an Unearth a Story summer reading program. It's happening Tuesday, 3:30 to 5 p.m. at Faulkner County Library. 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It's a special summer edition of Taste Test Kitchen. It uses fruits and veggies from their own urban farm project garden. It's also Garden Bingo on Tuesday from 5 to 6 p.m. at the Nixon Library in Jacksonville. You can join in to play Garden Bingo for a chance to win prizes. All ages are welcome. And cardio aerobics. 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That's happening Tuesday, 5:30 p.m. at the Lehman Library in North Little Rock. 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

0: Today's best country is right here on My Country Y107. Lauren Elena and all my exes. A little help there from Chase Matthew. All right, tomorrow morning back at Julie's Sweet Shop for our Centennial Bank Breakfast Club, talking about a ton of things going on right here in our community. We hope that you will join us for the fun. All right, it all kicks off at 7 o'clock. Kenny's back in this afternoon at 2 o'clock to get you through what could be a stormy afternoon. We're just going to have to kind of see how that all unfolds. We should get some rain showers anyway over the next 24 to 48 hours. So, all right, maybe that'll cool things off. Tomorrow is supposed to be cooler than what it was. So, anyway, we will see you back here again tomorrow morning. All right, have yourself a fabulous, wonderful, and amazing, incredible kind of a day. We'll see you tomorrow. Until then, come get me, Haley. Daddy is through.
1: I'm coming, Daddy. I'll be there as fast as I can. I love you.
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2: Son, there's no Arnold working here. This is Georgia Carpet Mills.
3: Arnold doesn't work anywhere.
2: Is Arnold one of your friends?
3: Yeah, can I talk to him?
2: But this is Georgia Carpet Mills. Why would your friend Arnold be here, son?
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2: 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Arnold doesn't work here.
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4: From the Tri-Arc Weather Center, here is a look at your forecast. Clouding up throughout the day with areas of scattered showers and a few thunderstorms arriving this afternoon. Our high 92, heat index near 100. Occasional rain and thunderstorms tonight and overnight, low 71. Showers and a few thunderstorms on Wednesday with a high in the mid to upper 80s. I'm Staff Meteorologist Ann Holland.

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2: News. I'm Therese Crowley. Iran took a five-hour pounding in a third straight night of CENTCOM airstrikes, retaliation for attacking more commercial ships in the Strait of Hormuz.
3: We're taking out all of their capability for anything having to do with the strait, with the Hormuz Strait.
2: President Trump says the U.S. now controls the strait. Lindsey Graham's sister Darlene will be sworn in this afternoon to fill out the rest of his South Carolina Senate term. Senator Ted Cruz urging the Senate to pass Graham's oil sanctions on Russia to hasten peace with Ukraine.
4: Rename it the Lindsey Graham Russia Accountability Bill. We ought to pass it into law. That's a legacy because this man ferociously loved this country, and I consider it an incredible honor that I got to be his colleague for the last 14 years.
2: Graham said he could see the prospect of peace on his final trip to Ukraine right before his death. 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
5: From the TriArc Weather Center, here is a look at your forecast. Clouding up throughout the day with areas of scattered showers and a few thunderstorms arriving this afternoon. Our high 92, heat index near 100. Occasional rain and thunderstorms tonight and overnight, low 71. Showers and a few thunderstorms on Wednesday with a high in the mid to upper 80s. I'm staff meteorologist Ann Holliday.

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0: Hello, it's Christina the Culture Queen, bringing you everything you need to know to be in the know and be entertained. Culture, cuisine, entertainment, I'm Christina Munoz-Madsen and I've got you covered. What could possibly go wrong when a baker is asked to make a wedding cake? Quite a lot, actually. 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There is one more weekend of Cinderella Youth Edition at the Royal Theater in Benton. This is not just an ordinary version of Cinderella. This is a specially created youth edition. Yes, all the beloved songs from the original are present, but the script is condensed to better suit young attention spans. The plot has also been slightly altered to highlight some important lessons for contemporary audiences. Rodgers and Hammerstein's Cinderella Youth Edition puts a new spin on the beloved fairy tale that continues to enchant audiences with the timeless themes of kindness, love, and the power of dreams. This show is double cast, so for tickets and more information, please visit theroyaltheater.org. 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
2: Triarc Weather. From the Triarc Weather Center, here is a look at your forecast. Clouding up throughout the day with areas of scattered showers and a few thunderstorms arriving this afternoon. Our high 92, heat index near 100. Occasional rain and thunderstorms tonight and overnight, low 71. Showers and a few thunderstorms on Wednesday with a high in the mid to upper 80s. I'm staff meteorologist Ann Holliday.

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0: 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This is 24/7 news coverage with Rick Walker.
1: Well, with funding assistance from federal and state departments of agriculture, City of Conway has announced the creation of a community forest plan to help sustainably manage trees and forests over the next 20 years. There's going to be a public meeting coming up July 21st to kickstart the project. City leaders say the general public invited to attend the community forest plan meeting, again, July 21st, 5 to 7, in the City Council chamber at Conway City Hall. 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
3: Triarch Weather. From the Triarch Weather Center, here is a look at your forecast. Clouding up throughout the day with areas of scattered showers and a few thunderstorms arriving this afternoon. Our high 92, heat index near 100. Occasional rain and thunderstorms tonight and overnight, low 71. Showers and a few thunderstorms on Wednesday with a high in the mid to upper 80s. I'm staff meteorologist Ann Holliday.
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3: From the TriArc Weather Center, here's a look at your forecast. We could get some showers and thunderstorms later on today. Some cloud cover, stationary front just off to our south. Hot and humid today, we'll be in the low 90s. Scattered showers and a few thunderstorms overnight with low 70s. That front will start moving north on Wednesday, and that'll take our rain chances up quite a bit. Upper 80s.

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Also, the Church of Christ on Friday is inviting you to join a weekend of Bible study, worship, and spiritual encouragement. 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That's the Highway 65 Church of Christ in Conway, and the classes begin on Friday at 7 p.m. Grab your blankets, your lawn chairs, and the whole family for a fun night under the stars. 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
5: From the TriArc Weather Center, here's a look at your forecast. We could get some showers and thunderstorms later on today. Some cloud cover, stationary front just south to our south. Hot and humid today, will be in the low 90s. Scattered showers and a few thunderstorms overnight with low 70s. That front will start moving north on Wednesday, and that'll take our rain chances up quite a bit. Upper 80s on the high. This is staff me

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3: From the TriArc Weather Center, here's a look at your forecast. We could get some showers and thunderstorms later on today. Some cloud cover, stationary front just off to our south. Hot and humid today, will be in the low 90s. Scattered showers and a few thunderstorms overnight with low 70s. That front will start moving north on Wednesday, and that'll take our rain chances up quite a bit. Upper 80s on the high. This is staff meteorologist

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1: We'll start with breaking news today. Crews are searching for a man reported missing near Lake Hamilton in Garland County. Authorities have not released any information identifying the missing man. Captain Joel Ware, speaking on behalf of Sheriff Mike McCormick, said investigators have not confirmed a drowning, currently treating the incident as a missing person case. However, due to the circumstances and being close to Lake Hamilton, we're exploring that possibility. Officials say crews suspended search efforts late last night and are back out this morning. We'll continue to update the story. As we've been telling you, one person was seriously injured in a two-vehicle accident involving a pickup truck and a motorcycle Saturday in Conway County. Byrdtown and Overcup firefighters assisted in that accident on Highway 9 North. That's near the Cypress Creek Bridge.

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1: From the Tri-Arc Weather Center, here's a look at your forecast. We could get some showers and thunderstorms later on today. Some cloud cover, stationary front just off to our south. Hot and humid today, will be in the low 90s. Scattered showers and a few thunderstorms overnight with low 70s. That front will start moving north on Wednesday, and that'll take our rain chances up quite a bit. Upper 80s on the high. This is

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It's a backpack and school supplies giveaway that's happening in Conway, Fifth Avenue Park, and that'll be Saturday from noon to 4 p.m. Also Saturday, Sherwood Dive-In Movie. They're hosting a dive-in movie at Thornhill Pool. Now, the gates open at 7:30. The movie starts at 8 p.m., and it's Back to the Future. You can cool off with a flick at the pool. Maybe you want to grab your individual-sized pool float or a lawn chair and enjoy the movie right from the water or on the pool deck. And Stobie's Restaurant is hosting an all-you-can-eat pancake fundraiser. That's on Sunday from 8 a.m. to 1 p.m. to benefit local shelter animals, and that's at the Stobie's in Conway. Now, if you need more information, more details on these or other events,

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2: From the Triarch Weather Center, here's a look at your forecast. We could get some showers and thunderstorms later on today. Some cloud cover, stationary front just off to our south. Hot and humid today, will be in the low 90s. Scattered showers and a few thunderstorms overnight with low 70s. That front will start moving north on Wednesday, and that'll take our rain chances up quite a bit. Upper 80s on the high. This is staff meteorologist Steve

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4: From the Tri-Arc Weather Center, here's a look at your forecast. We could get some showers and thunderstorms later on today. Some cloud cover, stationary front just off to our south. Hot and humid today, will be in the low 90s. Scattered showers and a few thunderstorms overnight with low 70s. That front will start moving north on Wednesday, and that'll take our rain chances

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0: 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My country. 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

he said, Lord, what you need, boys? 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
2: From the Tri-Arc Weather Center, here's a look at your forecast. We could get some showers and thunderstorms later on today. Some cloud cover, stationary front just off to our south. Hot and humid today, will be in the low 90s. Scattered showers and a few thunderstorms overnight with low 70s. That front will start moving north on Wednesday, and that'll take our rain chances up quite a bit. Upper 80s on the high. This is staff meteorologist

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1: Arkansas Senate candidate Hallie Schaffner will be holding one of her Arkansas Voices stops today. She's been doing a statewide listening tour. Yesterday, she was in Clarksville. Today, she will be in Little Rock at her campaign office. That's at 415 West 12th Street. She'll meet with constituents starting at 5:30. Again, that's at her campaign headquarters, 415 West 12th Street in Little Rock, starting tonight at 5:30. Thursday, she will be in Stuttgart. Arkansas Governor Sarah Sanders announced yesterday a planned trade mission to Belgium, the UK, and Ireland. She pointed to previous successful overseas trade missions. She said, "I've had the privilege of representing Arkansas at the Paris Air Show and the Farnborough Air Show since I took office. In that time, we've secured investments from aerospace and defense leaders. This year, we'll continue that proven track record at the Farnborough Air Show in England and in meetings with key business and government leaders in Belgium and Ireland." Officials say the governor's previous trade missions to the Paris Air Show and the one in Farnborough helped secure a $100 million 800-job expansion in Little Rock and a manufacturing facility in East Camden, as well as a job expansion in Russellville. I'm Rick Walker in the First Community Bank Tri-Arc 24-Hour News Center, where community comes first. Member FDIC.
2: All right. 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
3: From the Tri-Arc Weather Center, here's a look at your forecast. We could get some showers and thunderstorms later on today. Some cloud cover, stationary front just off to our south. Hot and humid today, will be in the low 90s. Scattered showers and a few thunderstorms overnight with low 70s. That front

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Thursday, 4 p.m., you can join the library in Cabot for their teen movie showing. It's Shark Week edition. Shark Tale is the movie showing. It's for ages 12 to 18, and snacks will be provided while supplies last. An adult craft night, that's happening Thursday, 6 p.m. at the Maumelle Library. Adult craft night is after hours. It's another fun craft night. And time for the punch needle. Get out all of your frustrations while creating an adorable craft. Registration is required. They ask that you please stop by or call the library to sign up. And a writing group for adults. That's Thursday, 7 p.m. at the Faulkner County Library. Come workshop your piece with fellow writers. You can join a group of local authors to work on your in-process pieces and workshop with fellow writers. That's Thursday at the Faulkner County Library, 7 p.m. If you need more details, head to the website, triarcradio.com. 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
2: From the Tri-Arc Weather Center, here's a look at your forecast. We could get some showers and thunderstorms later on today. Some cloud cover, stationary front just off to our south. Hot and humid today, we'll be in the low 90s. Scattered showers and a few thunderstorms overnight with low 70s. That front will start moving north on Wednesday, and that'll take our rain chances up quite a bit. Upper 80s on the high. This is staff meteorologist.

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5: From the Tri-Arc Weather Center, here's a look at your forecast. We could get some showers and thunderstorms later on today. Some cloud cover, stationary front just off to our south. Hot and humid today, we'll be in the low 90s. Scattered showers and a few thunderstorms overnight with low 70s. That front will start moving north on Wednesday, and that'll take our rain chances up quite a bit. Upper 80s on

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4: From the TriArc Weather Center, here's a look at your forecast. We could get some showers and thunderstorms later on today. Some cloud cover, stationary front just off to our south. Hot and humid today, will be in the low 90s. Scattered showers and a few thunderstorms overnight with low 70s. That front will start moving north on Wednesday, and that'll take our rain chances up quite a bit. Upper 80s on the high. This is

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3: From the Triarch Weather Center, here's a look at your forecast. We could get some showers and thunderstorms later on today. Some cloud cover, stationary front just off to our south. Hot and humid today, will be in the low 90s. Scattered showers and a few thunderstorms overnight with low 70s. That front will start moving north on Wednesday, and that'll take our rain chances up quite a bit. Upper 80s on

to your TriArt Radio community calendar. Unearth a Craft for Teens, Monday, 2:30 p.m. at the Maumelle Library. You can join in for summer-themed crafts and activities. And this Monday, it is stone mosaics, recommended for ages 12 through 18. Also Monday, it's a moon landing watch party. Wait, what? Celebrating the 57th anniversary. That's happening Monday, 5:30 p.m. at the Lehman Public.

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3: From the TriArc Weather Center, here's a look at your forecast. We could get some showers and thunderstorms later on today. Some cloud cover, stationary front just south to our south. Hot and humid today, will be in the low 90s. Scattered showers and a few thunderstorms overnight with low 70s. That front will start moving north on Wednesday, and that'll take our rain chances up quite a bit. Upper 80s on the high. This is Staff Meteorologist.

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5: The TriArc Weather Center. Here's a look at your forecast. A few showers or thunderstorms could pop up for the rest of today. Hot and humid, will be in the low 90s. Then we have a front moving in overnight. Some showers and thunderstorms, pretty good possibility. We'll be down around 70 on the low. We get mid-80s on Wednesday, mix of sun and clouds in the morning, afternoon thunderstorms, and then back to sunny and hot weather Thursday. This is staff meteorologist Steve Hamilton.

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1: 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That's why I'm so proud to tell you that our news division was recently voted Best Local News at the Arkansas Broadcast Excellence Awards. 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
3: The TriArc Weather Center. Here's a look at your forecast. A few showers or thunderstorms could pop up for the rest of today. Hot and humid, will be in the low 90s. Then we have a front moving in overnight. Some showers and thunderstorms, pretty good possibility. We'll be down around 70 on the low. We get mid-80s on Wednesday. Mix of sun and clouds in the morning, afternoon thunderstorms, and then back

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1: Start with breaking news today. Crews are searching for a man reported missing near Lake Hamilton in Garland County. Authorities have not released any information identifying the missing man. Captain Joel Ware, speaking on behalf of Sheriff Mike McCormick, said investigators have not confirmed a drowning, currently treating the incident as a missing person case. However, due to the circumstances and being close to Lake Hamilton, we're exploring that possibility. Officials say crews suspended search efforts late last night and are back out this morning. We'll continue to update the story. As we've been telling you, one person was seriously injured in a two-vehicle accident involving a pickup truck and a motorcycle Saturday in Conway County. Byrdtown and Overcup firefighters assisted in that accident on Highway 9 North. That's near the Cypress Creek Bridge. The truck and the motorcycle both northbound when the motorcycle collided with the rear of the pickup. The accident under investigation by Arkansas State Police and the Conway County Sheriff's Office. I'm Rick Walker in the First Community Bank Triarch 24-Hour News Center, where community comes first. 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
4: The Triarch Weather Center. Here's a look at your forecast. A few showers or thunderstorms could pop up for the rest of today. Hot and humid, will be in the low 90s. Then we have a front moving in overnight. Some showers and thunderstorms, pretty good possibility. We'll be down around 70 on the low. We get mid-80s on Wednesday, mix of sun and clouds in the morning, afternoon thunderstorms, and then back to sunny and hot weather Thursday. This is staff meteorologist Steve.

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Fresh from the Garden, Taste Test Kitchen, an Unearth a Story summer reading program. It's happening Tuesday, 3:30 to 5 p.m. at Faulkner County Library. Your chance to dig into the garden and sharpen your cooking skills. It's a special summer edition of Taste Test Kitchen. It uses fruits and veggies from their own urban farm project garden. It's also Garden Bingo on Tuesday from 5 to 6 p.m. at the Nixon Library in Jacksonville. You can join in to play Garden Bingo for a chance to win prizes. All ages are welcome. And cardio aerobics. Get fit at the library with guided low-impact workouts with a nostalgic feel. That's happening Tuesday, 5:30 p.m. at the Lehman Library in North Little Rock. 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
4: The TriArc Weather Center. Here's a look at your forecast. A few showers or thunderstorms could pop up for the rest of today. Hot and humid, will be in the low 90s. Then we have a front moving in overnight. Some showers and thunderstorms, pretty good possibility. We'll be down around 70 on the low. We get mid-80s on Wednesday, mix of sun and clouds in the morning, afternoon thunderstorms, and then back to sunny and hot weather Thursday. This is staff meteorologist Steve Hamilton.

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4: The TriArc Weather Center. Here's a look at your forecast. A few showers or thunderstorms could pop up for the rest of today. Hot and humid, will be in the low 90s. Then we have a front moving in overnight. Some showers and thunderstorms, pretty good possibility. We'll be down around 70 on the low. We get mid-80s on Wednesday. Mix of sun and clouds in the morning, afternoon thunderstorms, and then

0: Today's best country, my country, Y107, little Morgan Wallen, and don't we? How you doing? I'm Kenny. Will Ferrell is diving back into peak sports satire mode with The Hawk, a new Netflix series where he plays Lonnie the Hawk Hawkins, a washed-up golf legend making a delusional late-career run at the Grand Slam. Fortune Feimster co-stars as his chaos-powered caddy, hyping him through every absurd swing. Fans of Talladega Nights and Blades of Glory are already calling it a major return to form. A show about a guy refusing to admit his athletic prime ended 20 years ago. It's basically every dude at the Conway Country Club.
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0: 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The church is located on Highway 65 North at the traffic light by Pickles Gap Road.
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3: From the Tri-Arc Weather Center, here's a look at your forecast. A few showers or thunderstorms could pop up for the rest of today. Hot and humid, will be in the low 90s. Then we have a front moving in overnight. Some showers and thunderstorms, pretty good possibility. We'll be down around 70 on the low. We get mid-80s on Wednesday, mix of sun and clouds in the morning, afternoon thunderstorms, and then back to sunny and hot weather Thursday. This is staff meteorologist Steve.

Bailey Zimmerman. That is Chevy Silverado. Oddly enough, I'm playing Turn This Truck Around. It's Jordan Davis on Y107.

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1: 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Well, oil prices continued climbing yesterday amid escalating fighting between the U.S. and Iran as both sides claim control over the Strait of Hormuz and diplomatic discussions have stalled out. The renewed disruption of oil shipments threatening to erase the progress made toward lowering energy prices during the ceasefire, renewing fears of another shock that could threaten inflation and the global economic outlook. Prices for Brent crude, the international benchmark, climbed to nearly $80 a barrel yesterday, while the West Texas Intermediate rose to more than $74. Both are below the heights reached during the peak of the conflict, but are well above pre-war levels. I'm Rick Walker in the First Community Bank Tri-Arc 24-Hour News Center, where community comes first. 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
3: The Tri-Arc Weather Center. Here's a look at your forecast. A few showers or thunderstorms could pop up for the rest of today. Hot and humid, will be in the low 90s. Then we have a front moving in overnight. Some showers and thunderstorms, pretty good possibility. We'll be down around 70 on the low. We get mid-80s on Wednesday, mix of sun and clouds in the morning, afternoon thunderstorms, and then back to sunny and hot weather Thursday. This is staff meteorologist Steve.

calendar. 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Also, the Church of Christ on Friday is inviting you to join a weekend of Bible study, worship, and spiritual encouragement. 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

0: measures found nothing, but cryptozoologists are already swarming the area with tracking gear. She's standing firm on what she saw. Honestly, if an 8-foot hairy monster tried wandering around the Ozarks right now, he'd abandon the mystery fast just to beg someone for some AC.
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0: 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Great to see Justin Moore back in the saddle again. 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
2: The Tri-Arc Weather Center. Here's a look at your forecast. A few showers or thunderstorms could pop up for the rest of today. Hot and humid, will be in the low 90s. Then we have a front moving in overnight. Some showers and thunderstorms, pretty good possibility. We'll be down around 70 on the low. We get mid-80s on Wednesday. Mix of sun and clouds in the morning.

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0: My Country, Y107, Chris Jansen with Me and a Beer. I am Kenny, and folks, I'm going to tell you something you did not know. The specks on strawberries are single seeds called achenes. It's A-C-H-E-N-E-S, achenes. I was today years old when I learned that.
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4: The TriArch Weather Center. Here's a look at your forecast. A few showers or thunderstorms could pop up for the rest of today. Hot and humid, will be in the low 90s. Then we have a front moving in overnight. Some showers and thunderstorms, pretty good possibility. We'll be down around 70 on the low. We get mid-80s on Wednesday. Mix of sun and clouds in the morning, afternoon thunderstorms, and then back.

0: 7, latest from Kenny Chesney, that is Carry On. You know, we bring you Christine the Culture Queen to keep you up to date on what's going on in pop culture. Now, it is brought to us by The Patio Cafe. It happens every hour in the morning with JR, and we'll do it again in the 5 p.m. hour with me, Monday through Friday, right here on Y107.
1: Who says you have to wait till November for Black Friday? It's Black Friday in July at Aaron's in Conway. 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

0: Today's best country, my country, Y107 with Dylan Scott and Can't Have Mine. Well, an overcommitted horror fan in Brazil was arrested after roaming the streets for days, just like the creature from Jeepers Creepers. You know, long coat, wide-brimmed hat, clawed gloves. The whole nightmare package. Well, residents panicked. Police tracked him down, and his artistic tribute ended with a trip straight to jail. You know, wearing a leather trench coat and monster gloves in July isn't a prank so much as a heat stroke dare.
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3: From the TriArc Weather Center, here's a look at your forecast. A few showers or thunderstorms could pop up for the rest of today. Hot and humid, will be in the low 90s. Then we have a front moving in overnight. Some showers and thunderstorms, pretty good possibility. We'll be down around 70 on the low. We get mid-80s on Wednesday, mix of sun and clouds in the morning, afternoon thunderstorms, and then back to sunny and hot weather Thursday. This is staff meteorologist Steve Hamilton.

Today's Best Country, My Country, Y107 with Taylor Kelce. I guess she's going to stay Taylor Swift for a showbiz name, but she is taking his last name. So, Shelly Roll and Lady Wilson now on Y107.

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1: Arkansas Senate candidate Hallie Schaffner will be holding one of her Arkansas Voices stops today. She's been doing a statewide listening tour. Yesterday, she was in Clarksville. Today, she will be in Little Rock at her campaign office. That's at 415 West 12th Street. She'll meet with constituents starting at 5:30. Again, that's at her campaign headquarters, 415 West 12th Street in Little Rock, starting tonight at 5:30. Thursday, she will be in Stuttgart. Arkansas Governor Sarah Sanders announced yesterday a planned trade mission to Belgium, the UK, and Ireland. She pointed to previous successful overseas trade missions. She said, "I've had the privilege of representing Arkansas at the Paris Air Show and the Farnborough Air Show since I took office. In that time, we've secured investments from aerospace and defense leaders. This year, we'll continue that proven track record at the Farnborough Air Show in England and in meetings with key business and government leaders in Belgium and Ireland." Officials say the governor's previous trade missions to the Paris Air Show and the one in Farnborough helped secure a $100 million 800-job expansion in Little Rock and a manufacturing facility in East Camden, as well as a job expansion in Russellville. I'm Rick Walker in the First Community Bank Triarch 24-Hour News Center, where community comes first. 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
1: The TriArc Weather Center. Here's a look at your forecast. A few showers or thunderstorms could pop up for the rest of today. Hot and humid, will be in the low 90s. Then we have a front moving in overnight. Some showers and thunderstorms, pretty good possibility. We'll be down around 70 on the low. We get mid-80s on Wednesday, mix of sun and clouds in the morning, afternoon thunderstorms, and then back to sunny and hot weather Thursday. This is staff meteorologist Steve

He's a ranch hand in a pinch, man. 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
1: 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It's a backpack and school supplies giveaway that's happening in Conway, Fifth Avenue Park, and that'll be Saturday from noon to 4 p.m. Also Saturday, Sherwood Dive-In Movie. They're hosting a dive-in movie at Thornhill Pool. Now the gates open at 7:30. The movie starts at 8 p.m., and it's Back to the Future. You can cool off with a flick at the pool. 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And Stobie's Restaurant is hosting an all-you-can-eat pancake fundraiser. 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I'm Jennifer Lipp with your TriArc Community Calendar on My Country Y107.

0: fitness, whatever that may be. I may be curious to see myself. 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
1: All right. Hey, JR with you. 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

0: Today's best country, my country, Y107, Keith Urban, messed up as me. Well, a celebrity duck named Merlin hijacked a live presidential news briefing in Mexico, waddling past security and straight onto the stage. Now, he's known for his tiny custom outfits. He parked himself by the podium and quacked into the microphones while officials just let it happen. The moment instantly exploded into memes, cementing Merlin as the national mascot. You know, honestly, a duck in a costume crashing a political event and quacking into the mic is still a more coherent speech than most politicians manage.
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5: The Tri-Arc Weather Center. Here's a look at your forecast. A few showers or thunderstorms could pop up for the rest of today. Hot and humid, will be in the low 90s. Then we have a front moving in overnight. Some showers and thunderstorms, pretty good possibility. We'll be down around 70 on the low. We get mid-80s on Wednesday, mix of sun and clouds in the morning, afternoon thunderstorms, and then back to sunny and hot weather Thursday. This is staff meteorologist Steve Hamm.

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1: Every time I'm at work, I get online and I stream you guys, and I can just pretend I'm on a beach and I'm not at work. 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

0: Today's best country, my country, Y107 ain't a bad life. That's Thomas Rhett. Perhaps you want to go to the movies this weekend. Well, there's a big one opening up. It is the epic The Odyssey. It stars Matt Damon and Anne Hathaway. It's a Christopher Nolan movie. I understand it is very long, though, so you might want to avoid the large drink that you get at the seminar. You go ahead and get the big popcorn. Just get something smaller when it comes to drink. 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
6: The TriArc Weather Center. Here's a look at your forecast. A few showers or thunderstorms could pop up for the rest of today. Hot and humid, will be in the low 90s. Then we have a front moving in overnight. Some showers and thunderstorms, pretty good possibility. We'll be down around 70 on the low. We get mid-80s on Wednesday. Mix of sun and clouds in the morning, afternoon thunderstorms, and then back to

0: Country, my country, Y107, latest from Kane Brown, that is Woman. Got my time machine rewind for you now. This day in 1965, Mariner 4's flyby of Mars. The NASA spacecraft Mariner 4 successfully flew past Mars, capturing the very first close-up photographs of another planet in deep space. The historic photos revealed a barren, completely empty desert wasteland, which was a massive disappointment to everyone hoping to find a bunch of little green men throwing space parties.
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1: Today's best country, my country, Y107. I hope Walker Hayes got a little extra money for mentioning all those businesses and products in that song. 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
3: The Tri-Arch Weather Center, here's a look at your forecast. A few showers or thunderstorms could pop up for the rest of today. Hot and humid, will be in the low 90s. Then we have a front moving in overnight. Some showers and thunderstorms, pretty good possibility. We'll be down around 70 on the low. We get mid-80s on Wednesday, mix of sun and clouds in the morning, afternoon thunderstorms, and then back to sunny and hot weather Thursday. This is staff meteorologist Steve Hamilton.

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I am Kenny. 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
3: The Triarch Weather Center. Here's a look at your forecast. A few showers or thunderstorms could pop up for the rest of today. Hot and humid, will be in the low 90s. Then we have a front moving in overnight. Some showers and thunderstorms, pretty good possibility. We'll be down around 70 on the low. We get mid-80s on Wednesday. Mix of sun and clouds in the morning, afternoon thunderstorms, and then back to sunny and hot weather Thursday. This is staff meteorologist Steve.

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Thursday, 4 p.m., you can join the library in Cabot for their teen movie showing. It's Shark Week edition. Shark Tale is the movie showing. It's for ages 12 to 18, and snacks will be provided while supplies last. An adult craft night, that's happening Thursday, 6 p.m. at the Maumelle Library. Adult craft night is after hours. It's another fun craft night. And time for the punch needle. Get out all of your frustrations while creating an adorable craft. Registration is required. They ask that you please stop by or call the library to sign up. And a writing group for adults. That's Thursday, 7 p.m. at the Faulkner County Library. Come workshop your piece with fellow writers. You can join a group of local authors to work on your in-process pieces and workshop with fellow writers. That's Thursday at the Faulkner County Library, 7 p.m. If you need more details, head to the website, triarcradio.com. 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

0: Today's Best Country, My Country, Y107, Scotty McCreery, along with Hootie and the Blowfish, there's Bottle Rockets, I'm Kenny. Well, a family on vacation in Mexico filmed a glowing classic flying saucer shape drifting over a mountain, and the clip exploded online, pulling in tens of millions of views and a full-blown UFO debate. Believers say the smooth science movement, a silent movement, screams extraterrestrial tech. Skeptics insist it's a fancy drone or an ultra-clean AI render. Local aviation officials checked the radar and found zero unauthorized aircraft. You know, if aliens really are visiting, you'd think they'd pick like a major landmark, not a random hill witnessed only by a family snacking in a minivan.
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0: What do you say you just give me the money and I'll buy the boat? Yeah. Y107 with Chris Jansen. I am Kenny. Join the Cabot Library for their teen movie showing, Shark Week Edition. You can catch Shark Tale, which is rated PG. This is for ages 12 to 18. Snacks are provided while supplies last. Showtime going to be at 4 p.m.
1: All right. Hey, JR with you. And yes, indeed, I want to tell you about my great friends over at the Carpet Barn here in Conway. 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
3: From the Triarch Weather Center, here's a look at your forecast. A few showers or thunderstorms could pop up for the rest of today. Hot and humid, will be in the low 90s. Then we have a front moving in overnight. Some showers and thunderstorms, pretty good possibility. We'll be down around 70 on the low. We get mid-80s on Wednesday, mix of sun and clouds in the morning.

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0: Today's best country, my country, Y107, John Morgan with Jason Aldean and friends like that. Well, firefighters battling a blaze picked up an unexpected recruit, a local goat named Goldie who wandered onto the command line and refused to leave. She stuck with the crew through long shifts, snacked by the trucks, and quickly became their unofficial mascot. Wildlife officials eventually traced her to a nearby ranch, but the firefighters joked she had earned her honorary stripes. At least until she chews through a $3,000 fire hose.
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5: From the Tri-Arc Weather Center, here's a look at your forecast. A low pressure system developing over our area, and that'll bring us showers and thunderstorms overnight. Our low dropping to 70. We had that stationary front overhead, and that'll be moving north on Wednesday, so we get more showers and a few thunderstorms. Most of those in the afternoon will be in the mid-80s. Clearing up a little bit on Thursday. This is staff.

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0: it's Christina, the Culture Queen, bringing you everything you need to know to be in the know and be entertained. Culture, cuisine, entertainment, I'm Christina Munoz-Madsen, and I've got you covered. What could possibly go wrong when a baker is asked to make a wedding cake? Quite a lot, actually. Get your tickets today to The Cake at Argenta Contemporary Theater in North Little Rock. This hilarious and heartfelt summer comedy is by This Is Us writer Becca Brunstetter. 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There is one more weekend of Cinderella Youth Edition at the Royal Theater in Benton. This is not just an ordinary version of Cinderella. This is a specially created youth edition. Yes, all the beloved songs from the original are present, but the script is condensed to better suit young attention spans. The plot has also been slightly altered to highlight some important lessons for contemporary audiences. Rodgers and Hammerstein's Cinderella Youth Edition puts a new spin on the beloved fairy tale that continues to enchant audiences with the timeless themes of kindness, love, and the power of dreams. This show is double cast, so for tickets and more information, please visit theroyaltheater.org. 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I'm Christina the Culture Queen, bringing you everything you need to know to be in the know and be entertained.
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2: The Tri-Arc Weather Center. Here's a look at your forecast. A low pressure system developing over our area, and that'll bring showers and thunderstorms overnight. Our low dropping to 70. We have that stationary front overhead, and that'll be moving north on Wednesday, so we get more showers and a few thunderstorms. Most of those in the afternoon will be in the mid-80s. Clearing up a little bit on Thursday.

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1: We'll start with breaking news today. Crews are searching for a man reported missing near Lake Hamilton in Garland County. Authorities have not released any information identifying the missing man. Captain Joel Ware, speaking on behalf of Sheriff Mike McCormick, said investigators have not confirmed a drowning, currently treating the incident as a missing person case. However, due to the circumstances and being close to Lake Hamilton, we're exploring that possibility. Officials say crews suspended search efforts late last night and are back out this morning. We'll continue to update the story. As we've been telling you, one person was seriously injured in a two-vehicle accident involving a pickup truck and a motorcycle Saturday in Conway County. Byrdtown and Overcup firefighters assisted in that accident on Highway 9 North. That's near the Cypress Creek Bridge. The truck and the motorcycle both northbound when the motorcycle collided with the rear of the pickup. The accident under investigation by Arkansas State Police and the Conway County Sheriff's Office. I'm Rick Walker in the First Community Bank Triarch 24-Hour News Center, where community comes first. Member FDIC.
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4: From the Triarch Weather Center, here's a look at your forecast. A low pressure system developing over our area, and that'll bring showers and thunderstorms overnight. Our low dropping 70. We had that stationary front overhead, and that'll be moving north on Wednesday, so we get more showers and few thunderstorms. Most of those in the afternoon will be in the mid-80s, clearing up a little bit on Thursday. This is staff.

0: Best Country, My Country, Y107, Lauren Elena with Chase Matthew. That is all my exes. Well, if you've got Netflix, here's what's happening over the next couple of days. Today, here's what's new. The series Quarterback Season 3, that follows around different NFL quarterbacks during training camp. So if you're into that sort of thing, you'll definitely want to check that out. Technically, Season 1 and the Hunger Games franchise. All the movies are going to be on hitting Netflix today. Tomorrow, you've got the animated version of The Tick, Seasons 1 and 2. The Ultimatum, Marry or Move On, Season 4, and the movie, Snowden.
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1: 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Unearth a Craft for Teens, Monday, 2:30 p.m. at the Maumelle Library. 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And this Monday, it is stone mosaics, recommended for ages 12 through 18. Also Monday, it's a moon landing walk.

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Wait, what? Celebrating the 57th anniversary. That's happening Monday, 5:30 p.m. at the Lehman Public Library. 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Snacks will be provided. Pajamas are encouraged, but just make sure they're library-appropriate pajamas. And all kids from kindergarten to sixth grade are invited as Illumination Station VBS Vacation Bible School continues in Pickles Gap Baptist Church. That's happening through Thursday from 6 to 8:30 p.m. each night. 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

0: today's best country, My Country Y107. Blake Shelton will let him in anyway. Hey, JR is going to do it again Friday morning. Big Bad Breakfast in downtown Conway. It's the Sports Spectacular. JR will do his show live in front of God and everybody down there talking sports. It's the Sports Spectacular Friday mornings. Big Bad Breakfast downtown Conway from Y107.
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2: The Tri-Arc Weather Center. Here's a look at your forecast. A low pressure system developing over our area, and that'll bring showers and thunderstorms overnight. Our low dropping to 70. We had that stationary front overhead, and that'll be moving north on Wednesday, so we get more showers and few thunderstorms. Most of those in the afternoon will be in the mid-80s. Clearing up a little bit on Thursday.

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0: My Country Y107 with Jimmy Allen. That is Down Home. Well, hundreds of professional Santas have swarmed Denmark for the World Santa Congress, sweating through full velvet suits in a brutal July heat wave. They're marching around in heavy coats and real beards to talk toy trends, chimney protocol, and the year's Santa standards. Crowds watched a surreal summer fever dream. Santas eating ice cream, riding roller coasters, and trying not to melt in their 80-degree weather, which is really hot for that area. Organizers admit the biggest challenge is keeping all that velvet from turning into a soggy red disaster. You know, at a certain point, 100 Santas overheating in July stops looking festive and starts feeling like a heat stroke-induced hallucination.
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4: From the Tri-Arc Weather Center, here's a look at your forecast. A low pressure system developing over our area, and that'll bring showers and thunderstorms overnight. Our low dropping 70. We had that stationary front overhead, and that'll be moving north on Wednesday. So we get more showers and a few thunderstorms. Most of those in the afternoon will be in the mid-80s. Clearing up a little bit on Thursday.

0: 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That's the latest from Bailey Zimmerman. Are you a writer or do you want to be? 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

0: Today's best country, my country, Y107 with Chris Jansen. That is Drunk Girl. I am Kenny, and guess what, folks? We are celebrating National Mac and Cheese Day, a day completely dedicated to celebrating the greatest, most elite comfort food carb delivery vehicle in human history. And I got to tell you, when I graduated, or I went to school at Sacred Heart in Morrilton my last couple of years of high school, and the lunch ladies there made the best, creamiest mac and cheese. Oh, makes me want to go back to school.
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2: From the Triarch Weather Center, here's a look at your forecast. A low pressure system developing over our area, and that'll bring showers and thunderstorms overnight. Our low dropping to 70. We have that stationary front overhead, and that'll be moving north on Wednesday, so we get more showers and a few thunderstorms. Most of those in the afternoon will be in the mid-80s. Clearing up a little bit on

0: Today's best country, my country, Y107, Megan Maroney with Beautiful Things. And she is a beautiful thing, you know what I'm saying? Here is the beautiful man, Riley Green, with Change My Mind on Y107.
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1: Well, last night, Conway Parks and Rec had the opening night of flag football. That's not all they have going on. Registration is now open for youth baseball, softball, and t-ball programs. 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Well, oil prices continued climbing yesterday amid escalating fighting between the U.S. and Iran as both sides claim control over the Strait of Hormuz and diplomatic discussions have stalled out. The renewed disruption of oil shipments threatening to erase the progress made toward lowering energy prices during the ceasefire, renewing fears of another shock that could threaten inflation and the global economic outlook. Prices for Brent crude, the international benchmark, climbed to nearly $80 a barrel yesterday, while the West Texas Intermediate rose to more than $74. Both are below the heights reached during the peak of the conflict, but are well above pre-war levels. I'm Rick Walker in the First Community Bank Tri-Arc 24-Hour News Center, where community comes first. 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

From the TriArc Weather Center, here's a look at your forecast. A low pressure system developing over our area, and that'll bring showers and thunderstorms overnight. Our low dropping 70. We had that stationary front overhead, and that'll be moving north on Wednesday. So we get more showers and a few thunderstorms. Most of those in the afternoon will be in the mid-80s. Clearing up a little bit on Thursday. This is Staff Meteor.

a look at your TriArc Radio community calendar. 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Also, the Church of Christ on Friday is inviting you to join a weekend of Bible study, worship, and spiritual encouragement. 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That's the Highway 65 Church of Christ in Conway, and the classes begin on Friday at 7 p.m. Grab your blankets, your lawn chairs, and the whole family for a fun night under the stars. You can join the Jacksonville Parks and Recreation for Movie in the Park featuring Inside Out. 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

0: Country, my country, Y107 with Max McNown. I am Kenny. Join JR every Wednesday morning, including tomorrow morning at for the Centennial Bank Breakfast Club. It all goes down at Julie's Sweet Shop. He will do his show live, and we'll be talking about the happenings going on in the area. It's a fun hang. Join him every Wednesday morning, including tomorrow at Julie's with Y107.
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0: Today's Best Country, My Country, Y107, that hairy man, Chris Stapleton with Joy in My Life. I'm Kenny. Well, the entertainment world is collectively mourning the passing of legendary actor Sam Neill, who died peacefully at the age of 78. Best known for his iconic role as Dr. Alan Grant in the Jurassic Park movie franchise, Neill's career spanned decades of incredible performances across film and television. Tributes from co-stars, directors, and millions of fans have flooded social media, praising his immense talent, humility, and absolute gentlemanly nature and on and off set. His legacy as a beloved Hollywood icon and cinematic pioneer is permanently cemented in Hollywood history. So rest in peace to a legend who taught an entire generation of kids how to act properly around an angry velociraptor.
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2: From the TriArc Weather Center, here's a look at your forecast. A low pressure system developing over our area, and that'll bring showers and thunderstorms overnight. Our low dropping 70. We had that stationary front overhead, and that'll be moving north on Wednesday. So we get more showers and a few thunderstorms. Most of those in the afternoon will be in the mid-80s, clearing up a little bit on Thursday.

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0: Today's best country, my country, Y107 Jackson Dean with Heavens to Betsy. And Heavens to Betsy, my shift is over. It went by fast today. I don't know what was going on, but it did. And I'm glad. I will, if everything goes according to plan, I will be back tomorrow around 2-ish. Before I go, as the tradition holds, I leave you with your awful, terrible dad joke of the day. What does an evil hen lay? Deviled eggs. Evil hen lays deviled eggs. You know, I kind of want some deviled eggs now.
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4: From the TriArc Weather Center, here's a look at your forecast. A low pressure